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0: onze top 30 genoteerd in 1956, 31 mei. Ronnie Hilton, No Other Love Have I.
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2: Baby, you've got what it takes van Dinah Washington en Brooke Benton. Namelijk Bad Manners. My Girl Lollipop.

Seems the love I've known has always been the most destructive kind. Guess that's why now I feel so old before my time. Yesterday, when I was young, the taste of life was sweet as rain upon my tongue. I teased at life